0: 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The disciples whom the Lord prayed for were already born again. We hear John chapter 17 verse 15. Or see, John 17, 15. Miss Rese, you won't free, we are see. Name mom say, you won't free, or bonny for no who see. On free, we are see, said the means to mean free, we are see. Yes, where you were free, we are see. Where you were free, so more. Where you free bon salmon chain, where you free bonnie mo de one banning chain, into a bon paya chre a genian coupon, send a bayer, obey ye sancrophone, if we are see semi womu, and a bonnie womu yanchichema, do no, I say. Nanya yen munkutonti, and a mesre, na one will numb one sem so a bejimia dianunti. Who can come, Matthew, Mark, John, James, Nini, a kika kahunina, a woman, and coupon nam on so atra to on so no. See, I can catch on your preacher now was sacra, also a commutia no yede, oka home. Was in your own quan, a yesu bomb pie no mawa, ye a waitra, ye young wayenina, ye kahu be, and then a yira on sorry pimu. No mon kahuan sem cry, cast no crofond your me holy, holy dodo, crofobe. Who perso co heavier, when ye crown crown, who to mean co home money ye yo co. Me see, as you have for no man young quadje, we hear John chapter 17, verse 3. Was in a yeni down qua. So obey whom no cranian coupon chrono, any dear was summa man or yes to Christo no. Me dear, my shet wo any monia masses, so may we a juma with the mammy semi yono. Ne fear jaffa any monia me one on channel and son or bow we are seno, eshe me, wara won chain. Me you won ding, may you won ding, machre. E nipa or do one free if we are say a mammon. Sancrophone in a Peter, James, and John. Yankopon, the one you my years to send a sian for. Near Tosumia, no, they were not of the world. No moon ye we are say for. Neni party, I saw them and Tadia be on my way. Tutu fontadia no motion. Now so for your woman to make ya cow on bejai. It's better you tell them to stop than to pack them to hell. I saw them with a bia a far call heaven. Yeah, hell. It is a who strain the panel ferry once and become be jaw man as a yes na walk as an once a cry. You are lost. We any friend ya which any fra for quine. Iti mummy and nunina mukwa ku gwem ramu. Iti was say may you would deem much re any pa would you won't free we are say a mammon. Why would dea? Na would de won a mammy. No would do us em so praise the Lord. A jiri for no munya bon samudio. No mu ye yesu dia correct papa pa. They were distinguished in their conduct and character. But be omu nem be any po who say, ah, crofomuni yesu na nantie. Oh, omu kasa, little Christ. Christos, little Christ. Yesu nkitua. Yesu kese no ni ni ye ne bi no omu ye de. Omu ye ne wa sore ya uko. Ibe tu miya kachro zo se yesu. Ukwa soba nwa be kunto kwa fine. This is how we a Christian. Kwa soba nwa be ditro fine. Kwa soba nwa be you be a fine. This is how we a Christian. There be said ajidi for no mu ye strong kwa kwa kwa kwa kwa kwa kwa kwa. It is here can say to be sanctified as here and say to be made holy. Number two, to be cleansed from moral pollution in the heart, spirit and mind. To be made free from inbred sin. To be set apart entirely for God's work, honor, and glory. Praise the Lord. You can so be a crown crown. Say, obey a crown crown. Umu, any abontine, wakumumu, uhumumuni, wajunimu. What do you want fi boni bia? Yanku point you will see what say, or do ye a dear bia, efata be shene ni monyam. Sanctification keeps us united with other believers. And from one sorry a uko deeper, ubi ko Roman, ubi ko basi, nese wa sakre nwenye kumamutia, mwenye na mwajwe baye bakon. 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Enye no, we can live under the same roof. Worship in the same church, believe the same doctrines, and follow the same master, like the disciples, and not be one, and not be united. And now you bet to me, I can say you qua sorry, you need nipa pi betna, a die bakumo, near some, a church, a crony, a betie, near the ura baku, a cheese, and your nation found in a cheese, so near in your bakum. So we hear Sian Fona Brabomwa. On many occasions, the disciples argued among themselves on who should be the greatest. 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Fred, yes, you see, I had a yes, she woman. Then Jesus said, Munim Homkra, a Juma Momo. 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
0: 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Now we hear number 2 or see look at the promise of sanctification. 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Because seven no min drew baby a near me can say in him se me wuna me bom modin se me nyakuma mutie pa. 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Send your usika such a papa ye. 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You drew gate in an one, you were sorry doctrines, and you are called Bible, and a baby and for baby I will be a mere mumpire. So wouldn't you say, be woo now, fire can she walk kumamo, fat tron she walk on baby or one who finny creature, no coin say baby, one when him say banning any crudia. 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

0: 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E ni partner, sorry dem fie piti pipi. I was saying, could you free Bonimu Patrinim or free Sumu Bahaimo or free Bon Salmon chain a Bayesun chain? And so, woman to me, why any monk, if you say, woman Cassano, ya dear, or to me free Bonimo, no more free Bon Salmon chain, if you say, it ever then were to me, I could cast them or known to me, ye. It is yes, you buy our chassis or cast so many brave pass, I could not beg Jane or Crenoho. Yes, so them when you never be a bedam pine. It almost shall say, and no coin. Sene ebeya enka Yesu obe jai saa enukre no ka. 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So obano maudio hua obeye odishia mpa. Isaiah chapter 5 verse 20. They call evil good and good evil. They put darkness for light and light for darkness. Di Yesu shasie tiemu eno se mumudu dua mope dankwa. Mumudu dua mope se moko heaven. Enter ye in at the straight gate. For wide is the gate and broad is the way that leadeth to destruction. And many there be which go in thereat, because straight is the gate and narrow is the way which leadeth unto life. And few there be that find it. Ushenu oprotiatianu. 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Usha says, O cobe, whom a probia, a sopa, quite no tre, he ain't one for ho. 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

0: 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This all your software, your GDN, we are whine, and say Bonnie will more mean to who say will you be beer, Munyammy, Yammy, on for we knew who. Why now do Hoya and a bon Samson that the war ye? This a wood two who free the entry. That is Bible. Bible, no. Who to me for being count out to me, you being free more. We say Musia Bowso, and no me a woman winning, and I had an abouso. Ebinmu ye rubber bow, ebinmu ye putoshu ani abutoyu ani ebinmu ye kodu ebinsu ye kuruaba. 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

0: 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We will be a trimodium for power. Or the Christianity, in Christosumu diagro, he scoffed at Christianity. 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
1: 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Say, a pimsua, be see, say, a share, say, will you share. Yankupon crew, I tena hoda ne sign a beside who says a basse ubia or your gidini wua or can any goose or woma a heifer and our crow. 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She moved me and sack with see Dunciano. A ye moon be no, and a yehenia a torso yensana, and no a day point to a sacrifice of praise to God. 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But some can kind testing of you. Hebrew form humanity do me and sap. She moved me and sack with see Duncia. Hebrews chapter 13:13-16. 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
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Any bonny fifrin or praise the Lord. The basse when you are same court, now same name who pa. See near same new year now honto. Court today be drubble, so we didn't pray a day, and you're dead. So what's my death and cry? I'm saying, we are see Tracy as saying to beat him command judges, he can air to us a natural baby. We did be pa, as we will sum or near boy him. Now you're buffo. Oh, and I'm saying tea. Any pay we are seeing in our money, Cassie, we are sick or to be no be to me a day. Would be a one sacra white green pian, would defo young coupon, who can when you go so woman who could dege. Now me no me no, and I'm yes to Christo, I are gene dinty. 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
So your prison officer, so your magistrate, or your dear, or your judge, or your professor, who will be as ancrophone ni be? Who on quanje do drone ni be? For man being be brain, no more de beer be brain, who bring your media no more buff no homo. On visa or mumman, or my a cassiachi young coupon. It in your brother, mumu do drone every thing your miniature quine. So papa no who say, pony salas, or me baby, or more baby. A bra or chi one or don't go if you are saying. That it no continue our so punches are no chin was his and nonsense or no the woko. Now, oh man, no man in a come a cra, then you're fine. Because a mumu had been a crumb hapa, musori, and yamin yami, yes, then in a kicker countess and in a binmoyen. And so Brans and training in the sea, and on to me, I'm free with Dean Hunubia or Sisas, a granum. 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Christos me a papa? Who in any more? Who say, I am mobile mobile, who be sana, when he's got the bottom, see can any bottom, and I soon change a mere winning a coma, I won a coma. 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Yes, I bed in a Christos my a full fra corner. Bed in I won him, bed in woman who shame a mere chirquine, to send ya. Prison officer, no shame, a mere chap, coin fee porn is alas or a drew bra, I will say, ye di a ye ye a seda, any munyam, a munyan coupon, when ye are ye my ye nara, a bam bonin in her super, and from 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

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To urgently cut off whatever is tying you down to sin. When you are brepa, you say be a good year. I hate to say we yare ako hospital ni achiro se we yare be when I was saw ye. A draw in a also. Would you draw no be diagro? Upenum ne ni brieso. Yes, you say, pray. So be fa quan here no more. 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
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Opposite of heaven that would draw her would be no kind already be a friend of G. Adams or see hell is real but is seen too late by many. The reality of heaven is there but many people see it too late. Or can any good so you see what we be any gem or see hey say say not here you can one year ni. 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

0: 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Nim se we nyam from 10 minutes, 15 minutes, 20 minutes I'll be to one fan she will be ansem. Why any free a money boy for near training for oh me from a crossing yame and yem ye. Baby I will be a me mum pie and I can be papa train and coupon say radi home mobo. Minyem wa brabo su ye mine no money minimum mummy was sikami wo di biani a did yes minimum yame a radi down when di treme nyame be dani when di atro why ubehunso ye di boyenin wo bio and waka se radi home di boyeni mobo. If you hold called God will take over your life and a new thing will happen. And you mean I'll bear for it is so be with Christo Moa, obey our body of fro. Near mother Danny, and I bet you, Mako, he be a bear for fro. Why? Maybe I will be a mere mumpire. Radio Cronkray shall be brave. What's the matter with their mind? At the same with their mind was Shadrach, Meshach, near Bednego, whom I can see a sea one in the book of Nizan Tem. A bumpire say, Asema yeti, Radio Man in Toffom. Ubio a Gidine, our Toffom, and Nama Mania, who hear a canny yadi, any wune, a manienti. Rad me bumpire say, Obe Massancrophone, you know, so rage now, and I subio. Rad me bumpire say, At the old machine be Radio Homo, but Nemo Monsanka. 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

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It architecture and mathematics in his annual I honey free. 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
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We see a meeting here because we know the honey boof or more bosset. 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What sacrifice so I was she as I was so sacre free through the no. He says, no din and near in this affair, I call her, and you only amido ever call heaven. It was so jitum no who said Troy and found call heaven. It was say. Now, Osha, through Dean, who Yanko Pony, when Yamni years to say, would Jenny Yanko Pony far. 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
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Some can show us a paper be or yes, sika ni for ni sika ngu bank. What to save who can see or need them in a sika no gum. Na de be a baby on them be a save no safo crano. Et if you only a busionu ni name no mun ni musse. 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
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the present world. 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
2: For a shrub, a brace, and then so, my dear chain, it was say, what's the matter with your mind? 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

0: 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Would you to eternity, would you have a baby or baby and you kitty kitty kitty. Do you know what I'm saying? I'm going to say, that crow, I'm going to be a man in heaven, and I say, hey. And one of the name was Akosisu, but we say, Kim, if you were being a new Joe, say, hey, say that, yeah. 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It was for which cause we faint not, but though our outward man perish, yet the inward man is renewed day by day. For our light affliction. Hey Paul, 2 Corinthians chapter 11, mani ya hule na frene light. What's the higher light? Because I chemu ko, na mi ni mse be chemu. 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For our light affliction, which is but for a moment. Hey, mreti ebi. Worketh for us a far more exceeding and eternal weight of glory. While we look not at the things which are seen, but at the things which are not seen. If we are not seen, we are not seen. A dying car, a nipa, sika, a hundie, ni nina ye ni ema ye die ni hwa. 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And wo chre and say for the things which are seen are temporal. 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Right, and so for Bakun catcher, me say, and so for Uncumano Bakun Freemo. No, that hospital, no, I say, right into my break, or see, there when you're down, praise the Lord. When you're down, and you know, the many buono pay me so, and I'm saying, yeah, okay, so what dying or can you, dear, Nina Ka, a cow on any yummy. 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Oh, what time from Pona, oh, your own papa, would be a wine, I've been so big, cool, crowds, a bath for him, and I capre no, yes, all bribe bono, so be cool, tea. The more chain is say, who mu crafty, praise the Lord. Who man, what did now, who many be? 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

my mom pie. Radio Crown Crown, there was a sending so dear bar was some who be bomb pie so be my home montia see. Brahe be a trust and radi bueni, and when tassin Pierre was his ya mine a radi my hunu, and my one druma debe, Jumani Shanae and dear way Jesu Christo demo. 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

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Play in fun so far. Because see a kaya could see 21. 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As it is written, I have made thee a father of many nations before him whom he believed, even God, who quickened the dead and called those things which be not as though they were. Who against hope believe in hope. That he might become the father of many nations, according to that which was spoken. So shall thy seed be. Hey, asemo nyame kachre Abraham wa pamde demo. 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We are loyal, we are huayon, we she nyame ase. You gonna appear before him. O de gane ye Sodom ni Gomorrah. 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Who are you? O nye God. O man sakra, umbe huni ebe tu omu. Who against hope believe in hope that he might become the father of many nations according to that which was spoken, so shall thy seed be. Na any da so be oho.
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Now, our parliament, you order a two secret vote. You be no. So, ko support to sa a dear tan tang. And cramam pum foul. 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The nipa. And yamia bonus and says so. We have degenerated so low to that level. And nipa, and yasempeka. A support to. You better repent before it becomes too late for you. Genesis chapter 15, 5 and 6. Genesis chapter 15, 5 and 6. 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Genesis chapter 15, 5 and 6. 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

0: 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Tis any kase GB to be in chir, where ye and ye trust each rajni. 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Ube woo. Ube woo. Ube woo. No drink a me any more, but oh, see, he's staggered not at the promise of God through unbelief. A case will be staggered, say anything. One who call you in Senida, or call the name, or call the chief. So if you help call her, bed or river, could no jinafako. So any paper in your mea sem, a GD, and there. 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He did not try. 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Whatever your problem, and soon change young coupon. 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

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This very hour. Trust in the Savior's grace and power. Then will your joyous answer be saved through a long eternity. 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
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But I say unto you that whosoever is angry with his brother without a cause shall be in danger of the judgment. And whosoever shall say to his brother, Reka, shall be in danger of the council. But whosoever shall say, thou fool, shall be in danger of hell fire. 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He revealed that sinners who die unsaved will have their lot in hell. 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

0: 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Yes. Yes. Yes. Yes. Yes. Yes. Yes. Yes. Yes. Yes. Yes. Yes. Yes. Yes. Yes. Yes. Yes. Yes. Yes. Yes. Yes. Yes. Yes. Yes. Yes. Yes. Yes. Yes. Yes. Yes. Yes. Yes. Yes. Yes. Yes. Yes. Yes. Yes. Yes. Yes. Yes. Yes. Yes. Yes. Yes. Yes. Yes. Yes. Yes. Yes. Yes. Yes. Yes. Yes. Yes. Yes. Yes. Yes. Yes. Yes. Yes. Yes. Yes. Yes. Yes. Yes. Yes. Yes. Yes. Yes. Yes. Yes. Yes. Yes. Yes. Yes. Yes. Yes. Yes. Yes. Yes. Yes. Yes. Yes. Who kind verse 41? I'm saying kind 50 honyina, 50 verses. Kind honyina. Who kind 41? A dear chin, you know. 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The most important thing for mankind to know in this world is the way of life and salvation. 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qua yes you see any friend each any friend you choir who mean you know because could go a minimum it in nipper bass or more pep choir sacra no mako heaven who she won't cry say nipper the oye day are won't be jai bonny and only Bible ana sign a Bible tray obi wo Christo man or your body fufro near mother denny in a trim bibi aye fufro Jesus kachre mami or ye sebi jantre niya soda hon oko bo oko 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Also, ye sofo. 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Men chrema, sorry, I woke ni degree, I woke di cra, unimunyame. 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It is an quajisema ye can huasem. It's not found in the School of Science, any Kwame Nkrumah University of Science and Technology. You bet me, sian philosophy ni bibia or ho. And quite genuine honey war, just a moment young, can't be to me a kind of how many penny be. It's not found in tradition. A ni amamremu, kinkenken, krenken, kinkenken, krenken. Nebuchadnezzar, Bobby or Babylon, and to me I'm found quam ren you chromo for. A ye Shadrach, Meshach, near Degne, Abednego, and a quo moose, saying ya mibua, or Suchet, and Nebuchadnezzar. And quite ye can't want some salvation is of the Lord. And quite ye fear radin chain. A revelation from heaven. A ye de free through na ye day eba. Oma more connection with heaven. Ninyame ye day or four or mood down kwa ye di tre nipa. Jesus told Nicodemus, or say, me ka asasi so as a moon tiasi. And me ka so as a maubede no atiasi. 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Where will you go after death? So we can when you go to Roma here for an hour. It's the entry or rabia or trivia or Barbara Bojain Chain. If it is an antisa, now Barbara, come on. And now, Nipa Bonnie for now for Bonnie S. Na Brabo, you know, your friend was Sir Francis Newport. Unyantiti Papa Efi Ashesi, and he was trained in the early life to understand the great truths of the gospel. 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It is Anglophone who been a say, Sir Francis Newport. He lived a reckless life. 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That there is a hell, I'm equally certain, having received an earnest of my inheritance there already in my breast. That there is a natural conscience, I now feel with horror and amazement because being continually upbraided by it with my impieties and all my iniquities and all my sins brought to me to my remembrance. 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But it is a fruitless wish, a fruitless desire and longing. Millions of years will bring me no nearer to the end of my torments. Was it saying Kenyan kupon hunu mobo and kwadinu to jemu in fear pim? 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Was it saying Kenyan midi me to jemu in fear pim? Nanka uhumi mobo e yimia. Was it sa? A pair won't make my muscle and also a new juma. If he said a home da ho a feeble. I was sorry, I was who we are now. Some the Bible will refuse, can't you any person who we are now. You better sit down and be born again before you begin to preach. Transinya ofufro and san washa sia kenyame wasem. Transiminya mimi wani wahumumu and san wawre refiemu se uji ya hua hua dance ye. 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groan of inexpressible horror. He cried out, oh, the insufferable pangs of hell. And then he died. I trust that testimony, Mammy, no, me, you know. Senior Beya, the Akinkani Bible, the infant Kahuni, who say, Dakro, Uchumu, tiny betrayer pa, Ubekan, when you go so. 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
1: 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Where will you spend eternity? This question comes to you and me. Tell me, what shall your answer be? Where will you spend eternity? 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Many are choosing Christ today, turning from all their sins away. Heaven shall their happy portion be. Where will you spend eternity? 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
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There was no church in Sodom, no Bible in Sodom. 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We am sorry to do a where her software a Kenyam say, Momo Papa ne bonny. A trading for any no credit for. 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We drew her Sodom for Becatcher and say, when you can be a say, no, I say no. 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He warned repeatedly on the danger of hell and the need for his listeners to steer clear from it. Yesu Christo by and walk Kenyam sem papa or canin twasun twasu. 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
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judgment. 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
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We have a she say paper annihilation. 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
1: 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I was saying, Kotumu free bonimu patrenim, or free sumu bahaimo, or free bon salmon chain, a bayesun chain. And so, woman to me, why any monk, if you say, woman Cassano, ya dear, or to me free bonimo, no more free bon salmon chain, if you say, it ever again were to me, I call Cassam or known to me, ye. It is yes, you buy our chassis, so Cassa, or many bray pass, I quan beg Jeno Crenon, ya so de munyne babby a bedam pine. 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They call evil good and good evil. 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Enter ye in at the straight gate. For wide is the gate, and broad is the way that leadeth to destruction. And many there be which go in thereat, because straight is the gate, and narrow is the way which leadeth unto life. And few there be that find it. 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And the name of the one was Boses, and the name of the other was Sene. 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It lets in and shuts out. This gate is the only opening for admittance to that way, which leads to life, and all who do not enter by it are eternally locked out from the presence of God and the realm of eternal happiness. So, you can say, Epona, a beer many pogrom, a dear son, a two prune, and pursue beer. That is the purpose. 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

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Baby papa and come, or you won't free bonimo, a call trinimo, or you won't free bon salmon chain, the one by Jesus Christ in chain. O be our person call heaven beer, and will say we jai bonino 2 years to mojem. Bra walk tea and yammy and some now will come bonny. Bible says, see a kayan bonny tra, or you know, quaff for only trinis or dear and bonny bechain or tea and won't feed the end trin now. Yes, I will come bonny jania, but I can't be a honey day when you hondo do, and you will jan hear you when you see we jayen ye say, can be beer bonny a bonny. Want to me who are one like a so bonny way so. Wawo we oson, wawo we sa, nye hwe mefa kitu anashe mbotum, na kesee ndi anhwe yobekam, kitu awudi nishe mbotum, obeka utiseni ya kesee nsu kao, ninyina di uwe neba. 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No cray woman, no. You cannot keep even one sin and hope to see the face of Jesus on the last day. What you mean for Bonnie Bakunkra and Shell Honor, who has said, Ube Hun Yesu, a day dear children, I say, Wilda. Bonia, any paying, and I will say, Jenny, and I to go and sana and quite to me, I endia. It was so poor Bonnie, was so chilly Bonnie, or so strange and coupon, sir. 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free kwai ni singing by a woman, Nekase Radim, who said my chair, I saw them so men sacri, Radim, whom I'm born at Jimmy. 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Many are called, but few are chosen. Wa free pins u kakrebi no obeji wo. 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

0: For say, for thus says the Lord, the high and lofty one, that inhabited eternity, whose name is holy, I dwell in the high and holy place, with him also that is of a contrite and humble spirit, to revive the spirit of the humble, and to revive the heart of the contrite ones. 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She 1 Corinthians chapter 15 verse 32. 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We are not saying we saw back in the news now that Dejan was used at the end of 1 Corinthians chapter 15 verse 32. 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If the dead rise not, let us eat and drink, for tomorrow we die. 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And we are going to a nunina all over the world. If we are singing, and we are a bin mosisa, a DC dying on a crowd in Puan, one man, a bin mo de a Daniel Mount one, he said, there be moon, yes, I'm where Sam Upper said, Emma. Oh, and Puan one, we ain't in a new suit be who we are seeing, we are honor. Grain. And yes, so this Sophie is so. Grain. Bacon say, kitty kitty bacon. A representing one day. It is a wood to more SSA and many in an hour kaya. I'm near one poor no war gunner news you be a home or gunner ha and cry dear or ho, Cape Coast dear or ho, Takra di dear or ho, be beer put de beer a beer ho. Nasa what kind of tinny in a gunner dear we are, Oko Togo, Oko Nigeria. We are see baby American in a kicker count. Nasa wood to more count to a meaning in a. We who say. 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Holiness, they call heaven, is missing in many purposes. 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Send your crow for your advert to a radio. 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
0: 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What should be the goal for his living? The Buddha also the train we are saying. A dear dear partner was in the condo, then a new brehu casina or two hun among two hun rica, no so hun diacen a bear will be your hawk or any heavy. The umpire was so bonny debut and say ready, think a mania heavy a day, a call. It will be a way of Gideon, what kind Colossians chapter 3. 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

0: 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Job was very rich. He was very righteous. And then Kwan and you pay one so yes, he can hear me near at the clinic. Honey, catch it all. Why and a catch it all? 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I'll show a bra bumuye. Now he say, yes, you are a kind of one semi woman chiana. Now, semi in a musa. Or see, for we are but of yesterday and know nothing. I didn't know any nipper. He said, "Unim Greek, unim Latin, unim French, unim Brofo, unim mathematics, unim laptop, computer." 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Because our days upon earth are a shadow. This is sunsum. 14 verse 2, Job chapter 14 verse 2. 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
0: 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The debt is so huge for a poor sinner to pay. 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And you see, of course, you're Jimmy for, in your Yansa for Nantanasi, Tony Bay and Coupon Dom, Yamia Dom, heaven and moye. 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
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Just say Yammy Pomo and Sunny, you want to me for a whole day in yen, no more to my debay. 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
0: 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It was on where they say. 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
0: 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You resist the devil and he will flee from you. First Peter chapter 4, verse 7. 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Bishop, see a free. Let's say free and so can ya, a baby one won't teen young coupons and panel say. Now say, eh, Jesus, but you only patrinia, a hena dear, unferry on young coupon or the boyeni bejina. 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Oh, football park, no me, hey, Mugina Bossy has in a way saw me. We're born on that. Yes, in yes, Sudoku, Sepano, Befani Mako now, Momakani, and Baba, woman, no more day, no more shesro. Since you see what she made your name, you know, see in Timon. If you say Munimu da Qua, Mura Bede, the Beba, baby, I will be on me a mompire. 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
2: 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It in your make and say, who ye so for, Yamia foul, say lawyer, demand we are see. 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The truth is one. No cry back on purpose. 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You so catch him so cross or what sacra? 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

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Hey, be so still I call heaven. It's in a modern Christianity in a war. Near Woody is switching soon as and debon some machine. 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
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Tim Crawford no more country and say, Womana no. Omana Yesu smile and say, Moko country and say, me friend, praise the Lord. Aye. If he, but him also buy, Yesu ye say, training in yati, praise the Lord. A Crawford no who say, say, when you are Maria, when you are saying, training. When you are Maria, when you are heavy. Ufane dudodo doni boko boko unya heavy mani yeye. And from the days of John the Baptist until now, the kingdom of heaven suffered violence. The violent take it by force. If you hand him rest be seen there, osra hinye no oyene ni breso. And krofu meni a breno omufane ni niyedin so. Praise the Lord. Iti ewo se ureta so pa. 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

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So for being who I said be oh kakro kriya wants for beka say tia was sorry. Iti and then make a method is in once if say nipano and mekan once no a method is ni na mi perso tia say se ye can cron cron ya deeper life ye preachy beer method is for ne shall say preachy. John Wesley and a shall say preachy. Na onipa would din so any bony dini. John Wesley would dini will we are pa. Christosumo would din pa. It is a mekan, and ye quam bonisua. Obi o ha on tiening yina, or tifaka crabia, nor denam so, ne so for ye, so for do. O perse who no crane, no crane, my yo, dish ye, send ye bay, and yamia dum. We ye with Juma was as you saw bet me at two when you were baby papa. Dear Dean kind, I will want to know that every sin I had ever committed was blotted out. Was it a bassy me who said, Nena me who are mecha say, Bonnie Biara me be we as in my end. Ninina used to mojabe who crew Ninina. 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
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It is a case to be sanctified, as he ene say, to be made holy. Number two, to be cleansed from moral pollution in the heart, spirit, and mind. To be made free from inbred sin. To be set apart entirely for God's work, honor, and glory. Praise the Lord. You can so be a crown crown. Say, ube ye crown crown. 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

0: 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Cause I'm a quahair, who be a bet to us here. 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Yeah, will be your backbone of your church, your provider. 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Person making can references be near Bompai and a introduction yami boa. 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Yes, we are wicked. 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Luke and Sempa, iti dumienu, ichimu enai eni enum. And I say unto you, my friends, be not afraid of them that kill the body, and after that have no more that they can do. But I will forewarn you whom ye shall hear, ye shall fear. Fear him, which after he had killed, had power to cast into hell. Yea, I say unto you, fear him. So we call upon the demo, defoling in a castle, or say, that says the Lord. And the Lord spake unto me. And the Lord said, Yesu, enam so ye nyang kupon no sa ye ni pentino. We ye nyang kupon, we na ukani binu ye funyari aba. Ye uye funyari entina wo si ye ja Bible ka. Ye can send ye be obe sakra. I would drew her who say a kind of creature. Or say, I say unto you. Unka say, the Lord speak unto me. Baby. That says the Lord. O say, I say unto you. Yesu say, me na me kanchiro. 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
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Oh, and I'm the sooner many puppy deers, which in the assembly couldn't be. Say, yes, we're already as over say, Yanino. 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Would you hear you? 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
I mean, yeah, illustrations, P. Treno, look and send petty do back when she moved me and was say, if you was bony, you honey breast will be seen there. Or you was right, he knew I didn't want any bread so. Now, one when you are bread and almost funny near ten so. 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When you are bread, yeah, Obin was a soft matty. 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Eighty or ye bakum me, no me, and send one who said, my branty in your break. And no call catch ray. 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

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You see, Jesus, you see, my mother do say go home. 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And found any pabe can, and found any pabe. 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
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It is evidences of the new birth, number one. 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

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There are a number of things that should be noted about life. Life could be very good or very unpleasant, sweet or bitter, joyful or full of challenges, filled with opportunities or deprivations. Our life is brief, momentous and transient. 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You are going to account for it. You have to pay back. Uji loan, e wo se utia. Nyankopon de wo bra no ama wo se loan, an investment. You are going to pay back, or you are going to account for it. Enu ne nipa pii na omo nwene ho. 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

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A yen nem quan ashes was sitting of sapper pepper and a tear. A deal for Hanania nom. 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And no twam nem a teach him no shame. A money panos a tin count. And yem yenate him. He suffered for God, suffered for Christ. He said, oh, heavy, praise the Lord. And I need no more ye preach on preacher and the paddy on deep by radio singing. One would dejem, one would tell me say, ah, where do you want to spend eternity? If an apeso kotna afibo, peso kubin kumanase nifa, peso ko heavy anase hell. Revelation chapter 14, 4 and 5. 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A disem eti edu 9. 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We are no, I said, the soft kindness. 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E bia wo boko no tini dance, wo sina bro sign. Can any kind of bro science and or tissue uncle school dancing yammy my titty phone penny phone be yansa or mutumoking kilometry Bible. The Biabo corner proprietor or to an old kind of Bible. Na minue penny warren a baba con. Na enam so dura didn't know David, Miss Me Dopa Paddle. Timmy Fi Kumasi and I be beer me drew beer me coya and I'm a quack or strand. Tidacro me coya and also contact of Remy contact. Was a contact. Me tie can come Bible signing and be catch them say, and for mammy, you know, call heavy. The soft one to me and kind chreno. The soft one, nim, so papa, you know, I worry say, and found call heavy. One can't went to me or can't, but basically, I hear any boobe from Rejaya, sorry, collection obey anyway, you be. I soft will be collection tea no more tea, sorry. You will cry no, quite jail, they call heavy tea. To say, conta, me tie and be catch them say, and far, and mammy, you know, call heavy. 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

0: 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And it shall be called the way of holiness. 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

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For the things which are seen are temporal. But the things which are not seen are eternal. 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

0: 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And this is what they want, sir. You know, boom, we are sitting, ding, but for me, I'm quite sorry. Then, me can't miss it, I'm quite sorry. But for me, I'm quite sorry. I'm so for you, I'm going to die, Jessica. I'm so for you, know. A bit that, Jessica, boy, podia. 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Been many a brown person, I'm going to park on heaven. 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Did that crone or yari and had no call hospital? To all hospital, Hona and Nature's a brass and say, will my ekro. Until you jai Safuano to Mpano soon, and Busiania would nim Safuano. 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A crane to me and found call. O Jemu, if yes, we a big Jemu, Mamutiti train, Munyai, a big Jemu, Mamudi or Corti power, Epa, Hunyani, Drini to me, Munyai, that create a big chip, your big Jaho. 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Who go here say? 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Would you me preaching we are? That's also ko hair la. Found sa koche gem gas cook cow deal bear 5 minutes. 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
1: 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So on Saturday to me, so you know, Sunday Christian will be a gum. Would the petrol gum a beshi show? And we're buying terms a beshi show. 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
0: 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Number two, the choice. And number three, catalog of people who trusted in the Lord. Say, if you a man, you know, very, very simple. 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

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Iti a dano soin and be kujina popit him. 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Me sim paye kumo. 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So for now koye ne yri kahom. Me ye otter call more than 100 people. 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Some years later. 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

0: 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Ye ye members su ye try ye dream. 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John chapter 6. Young kind 60, 61 and 66. 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Many multitudes are walking on in the broad way, for wide is the gate and broad is the way that leadeth to destruction, and many there be which go in thereat. The broad way is the path of self-will, self-gratification. It is wide because those in it do not accept any restriction. The hedge of control of God's commandment has been broken down. The going is smooth and easy because it is a downward road. Many there be which go in thereat because it is the way of the world. It is popular way, but it is deceptive. For those who are walking in it, it is the way we see men right unto a man, but the end thereof are the ways of the world. Though it is crowded road, it is a fatal road. Yes, it can be a fatal accident. Crawford on Broadway is in a fatal road. Omuko Gujemsia, Ensio, Ensio, Ensio, yes, or Tiamwa Fio. And I'm fear do, and I'm fear pim, a ya febo, de piano with tremus, I open you. The greatest need in hell, a yensio, yesikan, and yen, twan, and ye, quintana, se brisi, and is rich in the kikaka. 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A Todan Crow for the two Fonso, to me Fonso, and Chinisi, no, and ye. 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Na you will never do that. Wouldn't need to say it in our class or others with deep body. Perceive my chance. No, I can't bunny a tree and coupon. Bunny, I won't come with any tree. Bunny, I won't come with jay, and on a mobro who frees 3 days ever. The Ocatan and Ratons to know on your from. Nemo, the Ocan with Jay, and maybe who no more. My class, sorry, I check. So what now, Bunny, my check. Oh, quite sorry, so see the old pen away, dear yammy pen, wouldn't ye? If you say, Winyan Sakra, what Sakra, doom with him, I don't be babo. Oh, call Bunny, who will be through. A bet show I say a tree. Now, won't quandain, you know, be who some pa, winning yammy a day. Enam, broad indeed is the way to hell. In the broad way, liberty and freedom are the favorite words. Pride and vanity, pleasure and ambition, independence and self-indulgence, covetousness and love of money. And then they say, we are say, then they say, yeah, my. 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So omu fa kwa mpasu kwa nkenye bode. 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And one more genu, so good, young fan of Okra. Now, wouldn't you need an answer of Okra and Faso Bay and a chem will be a Ugana Hawako Kukrinis in Kenyanako? Ube Jabi Bia or Hawako Fessi Yamia or Chira was sent for quite Yanswa. If you send Quasia, seven and near Kika, one fine year, you know, Ube Hun say, Womb, Wire Quasia, 18 and Yanko, yes, Yanko Pomponia, yes, Yanko Pon the Catcher. 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We jitum say Peter. Say Peter, we are in heaven. James in the journal. No, we are here. Say, hey, a year power say, Crophon, who are you? You're making all my day. I'll crow. Near trust, a DSH. You'll be anywhere with DSH. I'll be bolos or that. Oh, call my papa no more. 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

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connection between verses 13 and 14. Do me and son was simon my uncle. At Nagana check. Is this you who is this you want a crevet day? 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Praise the Lord. 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
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Or see, if we are sinning, it's so yet a tremaco. You better believe it. Would you do when you knew Bible canon quite a bad day? Betremaco. Second Peter chapter 3, verse 11. 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And ye correct. 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Rather, my entire say. 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
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I won't say we are sister because it's so be woo and sana or if you have your child quietness of what be general bomb pie say, Yami, you need free hell, the final call heaven, so for my more number. 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